the memory of candlelight and wine, castles on the Rhine. Parthenon, Parthenon, Parthenon. I got hung with a word. Parthenon, Parthenon, Parthenon.

thanks for the memory of candlelight and wine, castles on the Rhine, the Parthenon. I don't get this word here. Parthenon. One more time and we can go home. One more time. Parthenon!

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lyrics and the lyricist. 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

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Spirit and matter, most apparent. Realised there never was anything to worry about. To doubt was insane. The limited, callow, isolated individual living on housing estates in Chingford, large detached houses in Kew, tower blocks on the Tottenham marshes, become my gods. I see an accounts clerk from Tooting, I see Zeus. A sanitary inspector from the London borough of Haringey, and Brumming stands resplendent before me. For 5 minutes, I love everybody. There is only love. All action ceases. The Mile End Road, once a blood-stained battlefield of Bacchanalian excess, becomes the Garden of Gethsemane. A bitter 72-year-old ex-docker becomes the ever-compassionate Buddha. A Cypriot minicab driver becomes St. Francis of Assisi. The 22-year-old Glaswegian checkout girl is the Divine Mother. I love everybody. My spirit is free. I am limitless in space, time, and matter. Simultaneously, the planet Neptune, part of the structural support to Vauxhall Bridge. I am your left breast. I am Stephanie. I am Peru. I am divine, and so are you.

I am nothing except a mere cluster of notes, a road sign in Skelmersdale. I ran the Roman Empire.

0: anxious to satisfy you now.
1: Yeah, the nigga remote control is.
2: Hey man, time for that shit, buddy.
3: Offshore flow for
2: you. Hey. You didn't say flow.
1: Hey. Yo, dude, why don't you slow down a little more, dude?
0: Medical mistakes.
1: Hey. Oh, man. Yo, dude, it's time for some magic, dude.
4: Now what? We can't be playing magic today.
2: Yay, bitch. Time for that shit.
1: Hey, yo, let's go get some
5: magic, dude.
2: Yeah.
5: All right, I'm about to go get the band.
2: Hell yeah, that's what I'm talking about, nigga.
1: Nah, man.
5: Sydney.
1: Niggas should be reading.
5: Are you one of these celebrities caught up on these groupie apps? Or do you just flat out give them too much credit? Well, I'm Dr. Allover of the Industry App Institute. We're here for you. We've been there.
1: Yo, this shit ain't
5: Call this number at the bottom of the screen.

mystery man came over and he said, I'm out of sight. He said, for a nominal service charge, I could reach Nirvana tonight. If I was ready, willing, and able to pay him his regular fee, he would drop all the rest of his pressing affairs and devote his attention to me. But I said,

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He reached in the pocket of his mystery robe and he whipped out a shaving kit. Now I thought it was a razor and a can of foaming goo. But he told me right then when the top popped open there was nothing his box won't do. With the oil of Aphrodite and the dust of the Grand Wazoo. 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

0: got troubles of my own, I said, and you can't help me out, so take your meditations and your preparations and ram it up your snout.
1: But I got a crystal ball,
0: he said, and held it to the light. So I snatched it all away from him, and I showed him how to do it right.

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start perceiving the opposite of insipid. 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Full of sound. Sound being the strongest force in the universe, going to reject sounds of house, hip-hop, jazz, and instrumental. Food for thought, rejoice, pain, and from time to time bring you straight tears. It's like the unspoken beat. The sounds of the claps, the chanting, the stomping of the feet. Rumbling the whole world, demanding to be heard. What I'm talking about can simply be summarized into a couple of words. But if you don't get it, don't sweat it. Think about the element that uplifted you when you were feeling down. Think about the element that converted your frown into a smile. Think about the element that converted your gray clouds to sunshine. Think about the element that told you the world could be mine.

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De La Soul, Tribe Called Quest, and Souls of Mischief. Wu-Tang Clan, JD, the Far Side, Pete Rock, and CL Smooth. Jill Scott, Lil Brother, The Roots, and Erykah Badu. Rick Miranda, Glenn Underground, Kerry Chapman. Ron Hardy, Larry Heard, a.k.a. Mr. Fingers. Roy Ayers, Cool in the Game, Earth, Wind, and Fire. Heatwave, Hall & Oates, The Police, and Alicia Myers. Ron Trent, Zap Mama, and Keith Murray. Frank Rogers, DeMarcus Lewis, and Public Enemy. Marvin Gaye, James Brown, and Michael Jackson. Barry White, Michael McDonald, George Benson. The Isley Brothers.

Black Sheep, Black Moon, and leaders of the new school. Bahamadia, Gangstar, the Black Beat Mix. 95 North, Nick Holder, AT Jazz, and Blue Six. Coming with love is so sweet. G Marcel, Jordan Fields, Andy Compton, and Retweet. So here's where I cut it, cause I can go 7 days and seven nights regarding the makers and ancestors of the two words that I'm talking about. Soul music. Much love, much peace, much soul.

history here. 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He doesn't need it. Not that we needed all that trip. But once you get locked into a serious drug, then it's just a part of it.

We had 2 bags of grass, 75 pellets of mescaline, 5 feet of high powered water acid, salt shaker half full of cocaine, a whole galaxy of multicolored uppers, downers, screamers, laughers, also a quarter tequila. We had 2 bags of grass, 75 pellets of mescaline, 5 feet of high powered water acid.

I'm in the tape vaults looking for anything that remotely resembles the words, what's going on, what's happening, brother, right on, flying high. I'm going down the track list and thinking, there's got to be sessions, there's got to be outtakes. And then there's a stack of tapes, and they all have the songs in sequence, and they're on 2-inch tape, which is a multi-track tape, where you can separate the instruments, make a mix to stereo. It was all right there. And you play it, then you have that another holy smokes moment of, I can hear it, I can reimagine it.

0: action. Hey, so Lil D, we gonna pick you up some little kindergarten bitches, huh?
1: You gonna serve them up?
0: Yeah.
2: We gonna serve them up. Exactly. He's a little suave, no?
0: Yeah.
2: Action.
0: Tell him how old you are, Lil D.
1: Six.
2: And serving well. Saying serving well.
1: And serving well.
0: Exactly. So all you little 6-year-olds out there better watch out. Because Lil D got a little D ready to just straighten eat.
2: Believe that.
0: Believe that.
2: Action.
0: Just clear the sample.
3: Just clear the sample, really.
2: Man, this the last one.
4: Nah, motherfucker. Last two.
2: Hey, make up your mind.
0: Hey, two of them, four.
3: We got two samples to clear.
4: Yeah, there's two more to clear.
2: All right. What is it?
0: First one, Imani.
4: Motherfucker, say what?
3: And shut your bitch ass up.
2: All right, say motherfucker, say what?
1: Motherfucker, say what?
2: And shut your bitch ass up.
1: Shut your bitch ass up.
0: He got to do that shit again.
3: Shut your bitch ass up. Action. He don't know nothing about that, man.
2: What do you mean? I let him watch.
3: Oh, that's bad,
2: I let my son watch me serve ups.
3: That's not. What?
2: So he'll know how it's really done.
3: You going to scare him off.
0: Hey, do you let him get some swa?

What would you do if all of your pennies were limitless? Would all your spending be frivolous? All eyes are on you to cover the damages. Would you be generous managing? Would you be calm or be panicking? Does the pound turn us as savages? How do we weigh up or balance this? How would you feel? What would you do if your life was covered in bandages? If you had a family of four and the kids wanted things you could never afford? Bailiffs are banging the door. Parents are losing their memory. Your brother is in penitentiary. He writing to you, but he ain't there mentally. How would you feel? What would you do if you didn't know your identity? The love of your life is wanting to see you, but work is draining your energy. What would you say to your baby girl when she asks you about white supremacy? This generation is fucking the kids up and I'm just providing the remedies. How would you feel? What would you do if you had to write in love and memory? Were you all afraid of seeing the casket making a home in a cemetery? The truth is hard to swallow. The truth is God still loves your enemies. I know the story of Jonah. I know I come with a different aroma. I know my mind is a textbook that they can learn from, even though I ain't got a diploma. Why are we waiting? What is the hold up? Ain't no one asking to live in our shoes, from the same place with different views. Asking for help was never the move. Too much pride and too much to lose.

So how would you feel? What would you do if you thought the world was against you? You didn't talk to an angel, told him you needed some guidance. You were suffering in silence, like you're on a desert island, feeling hopeless, lifeless. Your body contracted self-doubt, and that is a horrible virus. Is this an incurable climate? Everybody's on autopilot. But when they get the diamond in the rough with minimal effort to find it, it's lonely at the top, but not in the way they described it. Who do you pity or side with? Who do you ride for? Who do you slide with? What is the saying you racking up mileage for? Can you see past all my minor flaws? Are you the type to abide the law? Are you the kind to be risking your life? What is the cause you were dying for? Always believed it was bigger than me, even when blurry and I couldn't see. Yeah, God said I'm the best for the job. I agree. Nothing is promised and nothing is free. Would you still do it with no guarantee? You're either a saving

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Gone again, in your own words. Guess I wouldn't know what they call dead horses at the races. I just take my marks, and every day is practice all day. And every day is practice all day. 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

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I'm aware that I should say just how much that I should play.

Yeah, yeah, and furthermore, yeah, and another thing, yeah, I can't believe the sound of my laughter when you're in front of me. Can't believe the way that I feel in your company. When did it happen? Happiness? I thought I knew love, but I've never known this. You never break my spirits down. You never make me feel ashamed. You always praise my efforts, raise my energy, make an effort to know my friends. I was so lonely for you before we met. But sitting on the bus with the rain on the windows and your head on my shoulder, it's just you, you, you, you, you. And furthermore, me. And another thing, us. 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

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We play, but we aren't always dumb. We are murdered in amphitheaters, on the podia of the Audubon, the Earl. 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

Vous êtes formidable. Sans vous, je suis rien. Avec vous, je suis tout. And now we play a song by our bassist, Leroy Vinegar. This is a song, we don't have a title for it yet. So if you want to get with the groove, just go on and stretch out and let your feet stamp and whatever you want, just feel it. If we feel it. Here we go.